Hello, our name is Arnaud and Yolaine. So we are coming from France, from Paris. We just arrived in Loreto today. This is the end of a pilgrimage we just made in Medjugorje first, in order to meet the messages of the

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And so it's a great joy for us to end this pilgrimage in Loreto to the house of Maria. Yeah. And we just took

capable, where I am, where everything is going wrong, where I am losing control of my life, where I can't do what I would like to do or like to be, that is where the power of God can take over.

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But that's not the way of God. We have to learn to let God be God and learn how God is, which is why Jesus comes and teaches us, which is why Paul writes to us. We have to learn that the way of God is his way. And he manifests himself in the crucifixion, in our death, in our weakness. That is where the resurrections begin.